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1: 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That's fantastic.

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And I felt a yearning for that great adventure. 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